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0: New Foos on 105.5 WDHA, the Rock of New Jersey. That's called Window. It caps off a Jersey Jam. Don't worry, we got another Jersey Jam not too far away. You know what else isn't too far away? It's my boy Mike Anthony joining you on Friday for the Corona Extra Night at Basque 46. That's on Route 46 in Woodland Park between 5 and 7. Come on by and hang with Mike on a happy hour Friday. Corona specials, Corona swag, and your chance to win a Corona Extra e-bike. Plus, we'll have your chance at Rob Zombie Marilyn Manson tickets for later this month at the PNC Bank Arts Center. So we will see you this Friday, August 7th, from 5 till 7 with Mike Anthony and the DHA crew and Corona at Basque 46 in Woodland Park, 5 to 7 p.m. Be there or be wrapped.
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3: 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I am analog, but I speak fluent digital, and that's why they got me right here on WDHA.

0: 105.5 WDHA, The Rock of New Jersey. Nickelback rattling the cage, man. John 5 on guitar sounding so damn good. Capping off a Jersey jam. They have decided to go harder, and I like it. Nickelback rattle the cage. Wraps up a Jersey jam. Jimmy hanging out with you. Night crawling our way to midnight from the Corona Studios. And tomorrow morning, Mike Anthony's got your Bent Brother Starland tickets. I heard him this morning when Bobby D won up in Bound Brook. Starland Ballroom, August 28th. Bobby was pumped. You'll be pumped, too, when you win with Mike tomorrow morning in the 7 a.m. hour. Bent Brother, it's them without the makeup. Yeah, it's supposed to be a nice, great cover band. Looks just like them. Nevertheless, we have a Jersey jam not too far away. We'll step away, come back with The Who next on DHA.
1: Hey, it's Mike Anthony from WDHA. I want to talk to you about Funplex, because where's the ultimate summer spot for families looking for a full day of fun close to home? It's the Funplex Route 10 in East Hanover. 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

0: 105.5 WDHA, the Rock of New Jersey, Social D and Born to Kill. They're down in Asbury on Labor Day weekend playing at the Stone Pony Summer Stage. Live Nation's got your tickets for that show. Jimmy, with you, we've got a Jersey Jam with AC/DC, Hendrix, Nirvana, Dirty Honey, and more. It's all on the way on DH.
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0: 105.5 WDHA, The Rock of New Jersey, performing live at the PNC Bank Arts Center Labor Day weekend with Chevelle. That's Breaking Ben and Something Wicked, capping off a Jersey jam. Jimmy with you. We'll take a quick break. When we come back, we've got more music in the form of Led Zeppelin, plus This Day in Rock.
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2: 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This is Wes from Puddle of Mud. And guess what? 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

0: 105.5 WDHA, The Rock of New Jersey. Tim Montana's Break Me Down. Jimmy with you at Jersey Jam, not too far away as we night crawl our way to midnight. But it's time for This Day in Rock, the fifth day of Wednesday, and my old friend Eric's birthday. But also the day on 1975, 51 years ago on this day? Yes, it was. Joan Jett and Sandy West officially formed the all-female group, The Runaways. Although they initially faced resistance and prejudice, they gained massive popularity and enjoyed global success until they disbanded in 1979. But it was on this date 51 years ago. Cherry Bomb. They got together, the ladies. So popular that they made a movie years later about them.
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0: Marlis is from A Perfect Circle on 105.5 WDHA. That does it for a Jersey Jam. Jimmy, with you for a little while longer. We'll take a quick time out before I get out of here. I've got some heart to give you. We'll swim upstream with that.
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0: Brian Fallon on 105.5 WDHA, The Rock of New Jersey with Not Bad for New Jersey. That'll about do it for me, Jimmy Steele. I'm heading out the door. Mike Anthony tomorrow morning between 6 and 10 has your plush tickets for Debonair Hall as well as your Starland Ballroom tickets for Bent Brother coming up later this month. I'll see you tomorrow night at 7 here on DHA.
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0: 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Corona Extra is an even-keeled cerveza made for the beach, the backyard, or wherever you're feeling. 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Just chill vibes and good times. 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

Coming up on 50 years, this is The Rock of New Jersey. 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

0: Nirvana, 105.5 WDHA. Good morning. What's up? It's Mike Anthony. Thursday. We're moving along here in the week. We're getting to the weekend soon, my friends. Very soon. But yeah, Thursday morning and morning mic drop ready to go. We got the Hard Rock Alarm Clock coming up 7:10. The 90s and 9 a little later. Plus some tickets throughout the show. Some great stuff, too. Bent Brother coming to Starland on August 28th. Guns N' Roses will be at MetLife August 12th. And Plush going to be coming to Teaneck right here in Jersey. Debonair Music Hall. And I could get you tickets for all three shows at some point this morning. Maybe you'll strike it lucky. Get rich with tickets, possibly. That's something cool. Always fun getting free concert tickets, man. I love that. So I'd love to hook you up, and we'll see what happens a little later. Right now, we're going to check the roads, but I do want to remind you, it's not just Thursday. It's also a very important day. India Pale Ale Day. Good day for an IPA. If you're a fan of those, maybe get one of your favorites out, you know, after it's been chilled in the fridge, and go to town. Enjoy. Also, National Root Beer Float Day. Looking for something non-alcoholic, maybe a little sweet? Get that frosty mug of root beer and some vanilla ice cream, and you're all set to appreciate the day. DHA Road Watch, let's check it out.
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2: Thursday morning. Hope you're doing well. We had some storms roll through last night. A couple of downed trees here and there, like Route 57 reopened recently at Stevensburg Road at Mansfield. You got Route 1 and 9 with a crash northbound by Secaucus Road at Jersey City. Right lane is out on the Tunley Avenue section. Up and down the turnpike, it's southbound construction work.

0: Big Screen Weather.
1: It's going to be basically partly sunny today, although after 3 o'clock, so late afternoon, we're looking at a slight chance of some showers or thunderstorms popping up. Otherwise, a high of 90 and now 73 at the WDHA Miller Lite Studio. 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Good morning.

0: 105.5 WDHA. Chili Peppers rocking us on this early Thursday morning. Mic drop. My name is Mike Anthony. And I don't know if you saw this documentary that's coming. Looks really, really cool. And hoping it's going to be possible for us to watch here in the U.S. It's a documentary on Rush drummer Neil Peart. He's being remembered in what's called Neil Peart, No One's Disciple. It's going to premiere on Canada's CBC network towards the end of September. I believe it's September 23rd. And it looks like it's going to be really, really interesting, telling his life story with interviews with Geddy Lee and Alex Lifeson, of course. And there'll be rehearsal footage of them performing Rush songs with guest drummer Stuart Copeland from The Police. And he was a good friend of Neil's, and Chad Smith of Chili Peppers, Danny Carey of Tool. No word, as I mentioned, if the documentary is going to make its way here to the U.S., but it definitely sounds like it could shape up to be pretty awesome. Of course, Rush doing their 50-something tour. Hopefully you got to one of those dates at the Garden. Pretty awesome stuff. Now they're going to be doing 4 shows in their home, Toronto, starting tomorrow, actually, at the Scotiabank Arena. And if we get word that that documentary is going to be streaming or released in some way here in the States, we will for sure keep you posted, because I need to check that out. DHA Roadwatch now.
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2: Careful now. Route 22 westbound by North Broad Street at Hillside. A crash blocking one lane westbound Route 22. 1-9 northbound side accident recently cleared from Tunley Avenue at Secaucus Road. Hudson River crossings up to about 10 to 15 minutes at the GW Bridge. Lincoln Tunnel, center tube reopened from construction work. Holland Tunnel is good. Staten Island bridges are okay. And no problems this morning like yesterday. Everything is good this morning so far on 80 and 287. And that's your total traffic update. I'm Bob Williams.
3: Hey, it's Mike Anthony from WDHA. I want to talk to you about Funplex, because where's the ultimate summer spot for families looking for a full day of fun close to home? 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

0: 105.5 WDHA. It's the Rock of New Jersey. Morning mic drop. Moving along here. Early on your Thursday morning, I like to play some video games every now and again. I look back on a lot of like the retro stuff, you know, like the Nintendo and PlayStation 2 and all sorts of stuff. Old school is really, really great, but there's some really good modern games that are available, and it's kind of neat. I wasn't that familiar with it that much, but when I saw this announcement, I was checking it out. So there's this game called World of Tanks. Okay, it's basically like an online multiplayer game. You could team up with people, and basically what you do is you're able to, you know, drive around in a armored, you know, tank and you're a combat vehicle and battle against others. And it looks pretty neat. It's kind of cool graphics and stuff. I guess you could do it on your PC or PlayStation, your Xbox, all that different stuff. But what's really neat is there's a game, World of Tanks Modern Armor Metal Fest 2026. So it's like, a special event happening during the game, going on now through August 24th. And what's happening is Five Finger Death Punch are the stars of this. So it's an annual summer festival that happens. And there's two tanks that are inspired by the music of Five Finger Death Punch, which is kind of cool. So if you play this game and you decide to use one of the tanks inspired by it, it kind of gives you like a Five Finger Death Punch feel. And plus, the band's hit Trouble play when the users decide to pick that tank. There's also a Five Finger Death Punch Knucklehead tank that features the band's knucklehead mascot, and it's voiced by Ivan Moody himself. And when you pick that song, Eye of the Storm from their new album Legacy will play. Needless to say, I'm saying all that to tell you, if you're a gamer at all, or if you're just like, you want to check it out because it looks interesting, I recommend it. There's a trailer on YouTube. You can type in World of Tanks Metal Fest and see what it's all about. Yeah, you'll play online using tanks to battle it out and get your Five Finger Death Punch fix as well. It's kind of a neat concept. DHA Road Watch now.
1: Earlier crash cleared on Route 22 westbound in Hillside. Good ride in Morris County. They've been doing some paving for the last several nights. Nice and smooth now on 80 westbound side west of Denville. And looking pretty good if you're on 287. George Washington Bridge, not good. There's a crash on the New York side of 95. And that's causing a huge backup, 30 to 45 minutes at the George Washington Bridge coming in from New Jersey, or better, the Lincoln or Holland tunnels. And that's your total traffic update. I'm Bob Williams. Well,
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8: Hey, it's Mike Anthony with DHA Music News. Tim Montana's posted an animated video for the song Courtroom Intro from his album Entire State of Tim Montana. 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
6: 647 and 75 degrees time and temp. 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Mike Anthony with you on the morning mic drop. Coming up next hour, during the 7 a.m. hour, plenty of tickets going to be up for grabs. A chance to check out Plush at Debonair Music Hall, which is going to be fantastic. And also a shot at tickets for Bent Brother. Bent Brother coming to Starland Ballroom August 28th. If you're not familiar with Bent Brother, if you're like, I think I know that. I think I know what that's all about. Well, it's kind of hard to explain because it's a little bit shrouded in mystery. It appears that some guys took up the Twisted Sister feel and wanted to do a tribute to them. So don't wear the makeup and all that, but look exactly like, you know, the members of Twisted Sister. So it's like, are they really not them? It's a little, it's a little hard to figure out, but ridiculously cool either way. And I'll tell you more on that a little later. But yeah, both those chances coming up next hour. Right now, Pearl Jam, as we get you through this Thursday on the Morning Mic Drop at DHA.

0: Returns dust. There's board at 105.5 WDHA. Mike Anthony hanging on the morning mic drop. Are we at 7 o'clock? Or what's happening? I'm running behind here. It's crazy. It's crazy. Hey, tomorrow night, reminder, spend your Friday night having some fun. Me, Mike Anthony, and Team DHA are going to be at a Corona Extra Night, which is taking place at Basque 46, right on Route 46 in Woodland Park, 5 to 7 p.m. is when it's going on. We'll have, Corona swag there, DHA stuff you can pick up, Corona drink specials, which you definitely want to take advantage of, and your chance to enter to win this Corona Extra e-bike, which we'll be giving away at the end of the summer. You could be randomly chosen for that, but you got to come to one of these Corona Extra nights and sign up. So come out tomorrow night and say hello. You could also sign up for a chance to win Rob Zombie tickets. Rob Zombie and Marilyn Manson going to be playing PNC at the end of this month. Pretty cool. So join us again in Woodland Park, Basque 46, right on Route 46, 5 to 7 p.m. tomorrow with DHA. Here's the road watch.
1: Looking better on the Garden State Parkway southbound by Clark. Earlier accident cleared, and traffic is looking better around the turnpike up toward exit 14, but you've got a one-hour delay at the GW Bridge for the upper-level crash on the New York side of 95, lower level about 25-minute delays. 18 southbound side, broken out vehicle by the turnpike in Paulus Boulevard by Route 1 and Route 78 eastbound side. Looks getting better in toward exit 33. Earlier broken out vehicle clearing. And that's your total traffic update. I'm Bob Williams.
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0: 105.5 WDHA. What's up? Good morning. It's Mike Anthony. Morning Mic Drop. Thursday edition is moving right along. Tickets for Plush coming up this hour. They're going to be at Debonair Music Hall. Also, Bent Brother at Starland Ballroom. Both those shots on the way. I don't know if you're into doing laundry. Probably a silly way to pose that question or even ask that question, because who really loves doing laundry? But there's this clothing company that's created something that could appeal to you, especially if you're like a college kid or a younger person, or maybe just, you know, a person who just hates doing the wash. I get it. It's really annoying sometimes. But this brand, American brand Herkleon, says it's created a t-shirt that could be worn every day for a month without needing to be washed. Apparently, it stays odor-free for over 30 days of regular use. And the company says it's got, you know, all these different materials in there that prevents odor-causing bacteria or fights it, at least. Reduces sweat-related smells and absorbs moisture, all of that. And it should last longer even than traditional t-shirts, too. It's going to be about $79 when it comes out. That's the month-long version. And then there's going to be a less expensive models, which can go for like 3 to 14 days before washing. Apparently, they start shipping in November. And if you want to check it out, you can look up their shirts online. Look up the brand. Again, it's Herc. What is it called? How am I saying it right? Herkleon. Yeah, Herkleon. I'm checking myself. Herkleon. Now, I think that's pretty cool. I like the fact of putting off laundry for as long as possible, but just a little hesitant. Like, I don't know what the return policy is, but if I picked one up for, especially for $79, and, you know, by day two or three, I start to stink. Like, that's kind of embarrassing. Is it a money-back guarantee? I don't know. I don't know how all that works. The return policy has got to be kind of weird, because if you do start to stink and you somehow get through all the barriers and materials and, you know, put your funk on the shirt, do they really want it back and we'll give you your money back? Probably not. That's kind of gross.
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2: Looking better on the Garden State Parkway southbound by Clark. Earlier accident cleared, and traffic is looking better around the turnpike up toward exit 14. But you've got a one-hour delay at the GW Bridge for the upper-level crash on the New York side of 95. Lower level, about 25-minute delays. 18 southbound side, broken out vehicle by the turnpike and Paulus Boulevard by Route 1 and Route 78 eastbound side. Looks getting better in toward exit 33. Earlier broken out vehicle clearing. And that's your total traffic update. I'm Bob Williams.

0: it's just not working for you? 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
1: Hey, it is Thursday, and I want to make sure you're awake. You got some cool stuff to look forward to. You're wrapping up the work week pretty soon. It's getting closer. Plus, some concert tickets will be up for grabs this hour. That's all fun stuff. Let's make sure you're getting going. Make sure your eyelids are fully open. Iron Maiden to help wake you up. If you don't mind, I'm going to do one of my favorite Maiden tunes from Peace of Mind. It's Flight of Icarus, 105.5 WDHA. Good morning.

0: Deep Trick 105.5 WDHA. Mike Anthony on the morning mic drop. If you're a fan of Dodgeball, remember that movie? Ben Stiller, Vince Vaughn, love that comedy. Just super funny. Well, they talk a lot in it, of course, when they're showing the Dodgeball matchups about ESPN 8, The Ocho, which was where the games were broadcast on. Well, starting today, if you hadn't heard, that that channel is back. 10th anniversary, ESPN 8, The Ocho, celebrating a full decade of pretty weird stuff. And the network is delivering more than 70 hours of all sorts of, you know, wacky sport chaos. Going to be on ESPN, ESPN 2, the ESPN app, all that stuff. So definitely check it out. There's going to be lots of different highlights I'm looking forward to. The Broom Hockey Championship, that's like a can't miss, right? Fire Department Racing, Blaster Tag Invitational, Bare Knuckle Fighting Ice Wars, Wiener Dog Races, and it wouldn't be complete without the Hacky Sack 2026 Championship. There's a whole lot more, too. Definitely check it out. ESPN 8, The Ocho, beginning today. That's a lot of nonsensical sports, but I dig it.
1: Looking better on the Garden State Parkway, southbound by Clark. Earlier accident cleared, and traffic is looking better around the turnpike up toward exit 14, but you've got a one-hour delay at the GW Bridge for the upper-level crash on the New York side of 95, lower level about 25-minute delays. 18 southbound side, broken out vehicle by the turnpike and Paulus Boulevard by Route 1 and Route 78 eastbound side. Looks getting better in toward exit 33. Earlier broken out vehicle clearing. And that's your total traffic update. I'm Bob Williams.
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0: Hey, it's Mike Anthony from WDHA. I want to talk to you about Funplex, because where's the ultimate summer spot for families looking for a full day of fun close to home? It's the Funplex Route 10 in East Hanover. 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
1: Here are WDHA contest rules. Employees and the immediate families and members of households of employees of WDHA and its advertisers and their respective parent affiliate companies are not eligible to participate in our contest. Only one winner per household will be accepted in our contest. For purposes of this contest, households shall mean all persons residing at or claiming as their principal residence any single occupancy dwelling or unit in a multiple occupancy dwelling. No person is eligible to participate in our contest who has won any prize from WDHA with a value of $25 or greater within the 30-day period to the start date of the next contest. Each winner in our contest must claim his or her prize in person at the offices of WDHA within 30 days of the end of the contest. Prizes not claimed within such 30-day period will be forfeited. Each winner of our contest must provide a social security number for tax reporting purposes and will be responsible for the payment for any federal, state, or local taxes in conjunction with the award or use of the prize. Each contest winner must sign an agreement releasing WDHA and the contest sponsors from liability in connection with the operation of the contest and the award and use of the prize, and giving WDHA and the contest sponsors the right to use the contest winner's name, likeness, voice, and biographical information and recorded comments in connection with the advertising and promotion of the contest and WDHA and its sponsors and their business. Any dispute or controversy arising out of or in connection with the administering of our contest shall be resolved by the management of WDHA, whose decisions are final and binding. Failure to conform to all contest rules or fraud on a contest participant will result in the disqualification of such contest participant. WDHA is not responsible for the failure of any telecommunication system or part thereof for lost, late, or misdirected contest entries, whether transmitted by mail, telephone, or via the internet. WDHA contest rules are available at our studios at 78 Veronica Avenue, Somerset, New Jersey.
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6: It's the Morning Mic Drop at 105.5 WDHA. Mike Anthony on your early Thursday, going to the phones for some plush tickets. They're coming to Debonair Music Hall. Hi, DHA, who's this?
7: Hey, this is Brian.
6: Hey, what's going on, Brian?
7: Not too much. Did I win?
6: Yeah, you got plush tickets, man.
7: Oh, awesome.
6: Yeah, should be a really cool show. Debonair Music Hall, great venue, too. Nice and kind of intimate, you know? Sounds really good.
7: Awesome. Yeah, I've never been to that venue, so this will be great.
6: Debonair Music Hall is really cool, right in Teaneck. It really has a great sound to it and just a whole nice vibe, so it's going to be a really cool show. Where are you from, Brian?
7: Roxbury.
6: All right, well, congratulations. Brian's in. And again, it's August 21st at Debonair Music Hall, Plush Live. Such a great band. DebonairMusicHall.com. You can pick up tickets or try tomorrow. I'll have another chance, your last chance of the week, to get in for them. We go from the band plush to the song plush. It's STP now, DHA.

0: Shinedown 105.5 WDHA. Morning mic drop. Thursday edition. Get into some tickets for Bent Brother. We'll do that in just a bit. They're coming to Starland Ballroom August 28th. If you're a parent and maybe you got some kids that are getting a little older and you think to yourself, you know, we're going to have the house to ourselves now again. Well, it seems, I was just reading about this, more young adults are living with their parents than even during the pandemic. According to Realtor.com, they did a study. Seems last year there was 25.5 million Americans under 35 that were still living at home. And that's mostly because rising house costs and the overall cost of living, it's made being independent and being on your own just harder to afford. Really, many of these people that are moving back aren't unemployed. They're just, you know, in need of some financial release or less financial stress. 70% of adults age 25 to 34 who live with their parents have jobs, and experts say wages haven't kept pace with inflation or home prices, you know, or anything like that to be able to move out on your own. So as a result, a lot of kids returning to mom and dad's house to save some money and regroup financially. So, you know, if as I said, if you are a parent and you were thinking, hey, the kids are gone, we have some freedom now. Not that we don't love them, but, you know, we get the house back. They might be showing up. They might be giving you a shout to say, hey, I'm coming back because I just can't afford it on my own. Right? How crazy is that to think? Like, just prices for everything are just exorbitant, extraordinarily high. It's tough, man. It's tough to make it. Can anyone hook me up with a lotto win? Can I get in on the next Powerball win? I'm trying. I really am trying.
1: Looking better on the Garden State Parkway southbound by Clark. Earlier accident cleared, and traffic is looking better around the turnpike up toward exit 14, but you've got a one-hour delay at the JW Bridge for the upper-level crash on the New York side of 95. Lower level, about 25-minute delays. 18 southbound side, broken-down vehicle by the turnpike in Paulus Boulevard by Route 1 and Route 78 eastbound side. Looks getting better in toward exit 33. Earlier broken-down vehicle clearing. And that's your total traffic update. I'm Bob Williams.
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14: 7:51, we're at 77 degrees. 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So I said I had Bent Brother tickets, and maybe you're familiar, maybe you're not. Bent Brother, here's the thing. Twisted Sister, back in like early 2000s, maybe 2001, did a show where they didn't have any makeup. It wasn't like theatrical. It was just, you know, raw and just focused on their tunes. And these guys were in the crowd and noticed that the audience was really into it. The crowd was just really psyched to just hear these songs. And they thought to themselves, you know, we need to start a tribute band. Give props to, you know, just the music of Twisted Sister. It's just so monumental. So they formed Bent Brother. And it's just strange because, you know, on guitar, it looks like J.J. French. If you've heard him in interviews or anything like that, it sounds like him, all that stuff. It seems like it is Twisted Sister. And I don't know. They apparently won't reveal their true names. So it's left a lot of confusion. All I know is I have Bent Brother tickets for Starland Ballroom August 28th. Maybe you're seeing Twisted Sister in no makeup. Maybe you're just seeing some random guys. But call me either way because it's going to be epic. 973-292-1055. Again, Bent Brother tickets August 28th at Starland. Here's Social D's latest tonight at DHA. Good luck.

0: Nation. Tonight, 105.5 WDHA. Good stuff. Rocking the morning mic drop. Mike Anthony hanging on this early Thursday. Getting to the phones now. Hi, DHA.
1: Hey, Mike. How are you?
0: I'm good. Who's this?
1: It's Annette.
0: Oh, hey, what's going on, Annette?
1: What's going on?
0: I'm hanging in there. I'm curious to see what this show is all about, but you're going to check out Bent Brother at Starland.
1: I was just going to say that. I'm curious, too.
0: I don't know. I have a feeling you're going to be checking out Twisted Sister Makeup List, but either way, I think it's going to be an awesome show.
1: Yeah, I'm looking forward to it. Thank you.
0: You're welcome. You're welcome. Very excited. Bent Brother at Starland, again, August 28th. And speaking of, you know, that's confusing in and of itself, but I'm confused because I was told that someone's calling in from Bent Brother tomorrow during the morning mic drop. And I don't have a chance to speak with them. And I'm like, is it JJ French? Or is it just like the guitar player who's nameless, who hasn't revealed his identity, basically? I don't know what's going on. Beats me. I'll be talking to somebody tomorrow. Ramones now. 105.5 WDHA.

0: Ramones, 105.5 WDHA. I'm usually a procrastinator, and I usually have trouble just even being on time with anything. And this morning, no exception, just running late here. Here we are at 8 o'clock, and I'm behind. Coming up this hour, Guns N' Roses tickets on the way. MetLife Stadium. Coming up soon, too. Coming up soon, August 12th. Gonna send you there with a pair of tickets. In just a little bit, plus 90s at 9 on the way right now, DHA Road Watch.
1: Big delays down toward Princeton, southbound Route 1. It's a crash. Right lanes are blocked by Washington Road, southbound side on Route 1. And now delays on 287 north and southbound by Exit 3. It's a southbound accident by Exit 3 and northbound rubbernecking. Eastbound side of 80 looking good down toward Denville and Parsippany. And 1 hour delays at the George Washington Bridge for the upper level because of an accident in New York side of 95. Lincoln and Holland tunnels and the lower level are better. And that's your total traffic update. I'm Bob Williams.
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0: Dave Matthews Band, 105.5 WDHA, morning mic drop. This hour, Guns N' Roses tickets for their upcoming MetLife show. We're going to get you into that one in just a little bit when we open up the box office. Got WDHA music news up first. Rolling Stones, they posted a video on their social media platforms of them doing a recording, of Mr. Charm. That's a new one off their album Foreign Tongues. And if you want to give it a look, that's at our DHA Facebook page. Also, Tobias Forge of Ghost, Frank Bello of Anthrax, and the drummer Ray Luzier of Korn join Accept on a new version of Save Us from Teutonic Titans 76 through 2026. That's coming out on September 4th. If you want to give that a listen, again, both of these things available at our DHA Facebook page, just right under DHA Music News. We have both links, so you could check them out. 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
2: Got a big backup on Route 1 southbound side by Washington Road in Princeton. Two right lanes are closed with a crash. Those delays go back into Middlesex County. Now 78 westbound with a problem out by exit 40 at Berkeley Heights, exit 41 area. Westbound like a crash between 41 and exit 40. Westbound 78. Got the parkway slowing down northbound up by exit 145. Southbound by exit 130 and 287 going southbound side. You got some slowdowns in toward exit 3. Morris County good along 80 and 287 near Parsippany. 1 hour delays, George Washington Bridge, because of an earlier accident. And that's your total traffic update. I'm Bob Williams.
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0: It's Nickelback, 105.5 WDHA. Get into those Guns N' Roses tickets in just a bit here on the morning mic drop. Mike Anthony along with you. Cool stuff on the way in the world of Rush, actually. It's like as if their big tour isn't enough. They got a Neil Peart documentary coming out. He's being remembered in Neil Peart, No One's Disciple. Now, here's the thing. It's premiering on Canada's CBC network on September 23rd. So I was a little bummed to read that. Not sure about any kind of U.S. release. But check this out. It's going to tell his life story. Has interviews with his bandmates, Geddy and Alex Lifeson. And it's going to have rehearsal footage of them performing Rush songs with guest drummers. Stuart Copeland from The Police. He was, you know, good friends with Neil. Also Chad Smith of the Chili Peppers, Danny Carey of Tool. Sounds like it's going to be just a really, really cool, insightful time. And again, it releases towards the end of September the 23rd, but no word on a U.S. release. I hope it comes to streaming or video on demand or who knows, a theater release or something, because it just sounds super cool to check out. 50-something tour for Rush continues, going home to Toronto for 4 shows starting tomorrow, which should be a lot of fun. Hopefully we're at one of those MSG shows, man. They rock the garden with just tremendous sets. Annika doing an amazing, stellar job of playing those Neil Peart parts. Just classic stuff. So, yeah, excited to check out that documentary. I'm sure you are, too. We'll keep you posted on any release here in the U.S.
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2: George Washington Bridge, not the place to be. Well over 1 hour to 90-minute delays for the upper level. That's all because of an accident on the New York side of 95. Still being cleared away. Not good. 78 westbound side accident. One lane blocked out by exit 41. At Watchung, traffic is slow. You got eastbound 80 looking good. Minor delays by Rockaway Mall. Summit Avenue at Jersey City. That's a crash. One lane blocked by Belmont Avenue. NJ Transit trains are looking okay. And Route 1 still a big mess. Southbound down toward Princeton because of an accident by Washington Street on the shoulder. Westbound Route 3 now with a crash at Clifton at Grove Street. That's your total traffic update. I'm Bob Williams.
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0: 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Coming up in just moments, box office opens for Guns N' Roses tickets. And it's going to be just a fantastic time at MetLife, man. They're going to rock that stadium hard. 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

105.5 WDHA, Rock of New Jersey, with the morning mic drop rolling along here. And since the phones are all lit up, I see every line ringing. I'm assuming I really don't have to say much, but I'm going to say it anyway. Guns N' Roses tickets right now up for grabs. They're coming to MetLife, of course, right in East Rutherford here in Jersey on August 12th. Ticketmaster.com just has limited tickets remaining. You have a guaranteed free way in as long as you're my random caller. So if you get me, you're headed to the show for free, all right? 973-292-1055. Call me now. Be random, and I'll get you in. It's Van Halen. Good luck. DHA.

0: It's the Rock of New Jersey with the morning mic drop at DHA, giving you everybody a shot to pick up their phones and dial in. I think we're ready. DHA, hello, who's this?
1: Good morning.
0: What's going on? Who's this?
1: This is Jason.
0: Jason, how are you today, man?
1: I'm awesome. How are you guys doing?
0: We're hanging in there, man. I'm having some fun this morning, and I'm glad I get to hook you up with some GNR tickets, dude.
1: Oh, man, that's amazing.
0: Yeah. Can't wait for the show.
1: I've been trying all week. That's amazing.
0: Look, I don't know if you heard me say, but I didn't really have to even announce this because people were calling as soon as I played Guns N' Roses. So I'm happy you got through. It was crazy.
1: Thank you, man. Appreciate it.
0: You got it. Jason, where are you from, man?
1: I'm from Booton.
0: Beautiful. I love to hear that. I'd love to hook you up with some show tickets and another chance, another winner tomorrow on the morning mic drop, your last shot of the week. Don't forget, there's limited tickets for this show. Ticketmaster.com, GNR at MetLife, August 12th. You got to get there. It's going to be great.
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3: George Washington Bridge, not the place to be. Well over 1 hour to 90-minute delays for the upper level. That's all because of an accident on the New York side of 95. Still being cleared away. Not good. 78 westbound side accident. One lane blocked out by exit 41. At Watchung, traffic is slow. You got eastbound 80 looking good. Minor delays by Rockaway Mall. Summit Avenue at Jersey City, that's a crash. One lane blocked by Belmont Avenue. NJ Transit trains are looking okay. And Route 1, still a big mess. Southbound down toward Princeton because of an accident by Washington Street on the shoulder. Westbound Route 3 now with a crash at Clifton at Grove Street. That's your total traffic update. I'm Bob Williams.
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20: 8:51, still 79 degrees. Time and temp. 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It's Mike. Welcome to the Morning Mic Drop. Thursday edition rolling on here. Just about time for the 90s and 9. That's in just a few. Got some Queen now in the Rock of New Jersey.

0: Joan Jett, 105.5 WDHA. Almost time to kick off the 90s and 9. And guess what? This morning, I actually have my act together. I think I'm ready to go. Let's do the DHA Road Watch now.
1: On Route 1 and 9, northbound side at Route 35 and Avenel Street, an accident. Two right lanes are closed there. Jersey Turnpike, northbound pothole repairs by exit 10. And an accident in the truck lanes by exit 13A and 14 by the airport. Parkway southbound on the ramp at exit 142. It's an accident being cleared. And we've got delays on Route 3 westbound at Grove Street out to 46 at Clifton with a crash. 45 minutes, that's improving at the George Washington Bridge. And that's your total traffic update. I'm Bob Williams.
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0: Some partly sunny skies for the most part, but there is still a chance for some showers or thunderstorms late in the afternoon and a high of around 90. 79 now.
3: 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Part of the Beasley Media Group, we are the Rock of New Jersey. No time machines or portals to a different timeline necessary. We're headed back to a kick-ass decade of rock. This is the 90s at 9.
0: I'm all set to go here, man. Headed back to 1999. Yes, the end of the decade. Actually, this band is... You can file them under bands that I thought would have been much, much bigger because really super talented out of L.A. Tonic. Only put out 4 albums in total, but man, some really good material. Big hits, you know, from their album Lemon Parade, like If You Could Only See and Open Up Your Eyes. Their follow-up, Sugar, is a great record from 99, and it's got this one, which was actually also released on the American Pie soundtrack. You Wanted More. It's Tonic, 90s and 90s, DHA.

0: Smashing Pumpkins as we wrap up the 90s at 9 at 105.5 WDHA. It's Mike Anthony, and tomorrow, another Corona Extra Night. I'm going to be with Team DHA at Basque 46, right on Route 46 in Woodland Park. Come on by with Corona Extra Specials, your chance for some Corona swag, DHA goods, and we'll get you hooked up with some prizes. I hope you can enter to win a Corona Extra e-bike and also some tickets to check out Rob Zombie and Marilyn Manson at PNC. Again, tomorrow, 5 to 7 p.m., Basque 46, Route 46 in Woodland Park with DHA. We'll see you there.
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0: Could it rain later? That's a definite possibility, especially late afternoon. Maybe some showers or thunderstorms starting up. Otherwise, kind of partly sunny for the beginning of the day. Highs hitting close to 90 and now 79 at the Rock, New Jersey. Here's Rainbow at DHA.

0: tune fun band Dexter and the Moon Rocks. Freaking out at 105.5 WDHA. Wrapping up the morning mic drop on this Thursday morning. My name is Mike Anthony. It has been a blast to hang with you, and we'll do it again tomorrow. Kicking it off at 6 a.m. like each and every weekday. And it's going to be your last chance for some tickets. Last chance for plush tickets at Debonair Music Hall. Another chance for Bent Brothers tickets coming up at Starland Ballroom. And also Guns N' Roses tickets at MetLife. Speaking of Bent Brother, like I mentioned earlier, I have the guitarist from the band calling in tomorrow here on the morning mic drop. And don't know his name. You know, it very well could be J.J. French. Because, I mean, it looks just like J.J. French. A lot of people think it very well is him and the rest of Twisted Sister. But I don't know. I have someone calling in apparently tomorrow. We'll talk all things Bent Brother and even Twisted Sister here on the morning mic drop. Enjoy the rest of your day. Rob Acampora up next. I'll talk to you soon.
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0: Hey, it's Mike Anthony with DHA Music News. The Rolling Stones have their album Foreign Tongues out. Great song off of it. It's called Mr. Charm. And they posted a video on their social media platforms of the band actually recording that new tune. 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

0: At 105.5 WDHA, The Rock in New Jersey. Good morning. I'm Rob Acampora here in the Crew and Extra Studios. You and I got some time to spend together. Coming up on the coffee break in about 30 minutes from now, and I'm just realizing something with the coffee break here on WDHA. How is it that we don't have a good coffee sponsor? I mean, I love coffee. I love all kinds of coffee, strong, even weak coffee. Decaf, another story. You want to offer me a caramel brew, you want to offer me a vanilla brew, you want to offer me kind of a special brew. I'm all about it, man. I mean, if I could just basically hook up an IV bottle to my arm and strap on the coffee, I'd do it right now.
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0: The next few days, it's typical summer weather. When I say that, you start out with clouds, maybe the chance of a shower before lunchtime, and then sunshine in the afternoon getting toward 90. It'll hit 90 again on Friday. Could see a passing thunderstorm. Going to hit 90 on Saturday. Could be a passing thunderstorm. No thunderstorms for Sunday. Being around 90.
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0: The movie Nimrods comes out next Friday across the country. And yes, Green Day has set up the story and make an appearance in the movie as well. And from the movie is the song I'm Never Gonna R.I.P. here at 105.5 WDHA, The Rock in New Jersey. I'm Rob Acampora. As we get ready for the coffee break, think about this. What is the best match for a Leo? We'll do that and salute another Leo on the coffee break here on WDHA in minutes.
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17: 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When it comes to Leos, what are the best zodiac matches for a Leo? Well, let's start with Aries. What they do is they share high energy together, passion, and the drive for big adventure. And both signs are competitive and love to lead and make a fiery and fun pair. Another good match with Leo is Sagittarius. They bring endless excitement and optimism. Both signs love to explore new things, laugh out loud, and live life to the fullest without feeling tied down. Another good match is Gemini, and they match the playful and social vibe together. Their quick minds keep things fun, and they love giving Leo, Geminis, the attention and praise that they crave. Now, on the opposite side, there's Aquarius, which sits right across from Leo in the zodiac wheel. They bring cool new ideas while Leo brings warm heart and action, creating a powerful balance of opposites attracting. Now, I bring up all this because who we're saluting today is Ian Gillan. You know him as a man who has been the lead singer of Deep Purple and Black Sabbath. Come August 19th, he will turn 81 years old. Now, he got married many, many years ago. And his wife, Braun, and him were married back in 1984. And they were together for nearly 40 years. It was on November 19th of 2022 that his wife passed away at the age of 67. Now, I've been trying to figure out what zodiac sign Braun was, but there is no word on what her exact date of birth was. But you got to admit, the two of them had a great run together. And Deep Purple continues to tour. I'll give you details on that after we do this here on the Coffee Break. Smoke on the Water, 105.5 WDHA.

Hey, Deep Purple's going to be touring throughout the rest of the year, and they're making a stop on Wednesday night over at Jones Beach Theater. Tickets are still available for the show, and there's smoke on the water here on the Coffee Break here at 105.5 WDHA. One more selection this week as we salute the Leos of Rock here at 105.5 WDHA. We got Aerosmith, Daughtry, and Theory of a Dead Man coming up in his Jersey Jam. It's Tom Petty. The Last Dance with Mary Jane is here at 105.5 WDHA.

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0: That's the finishing touch on a Jersey Jam from the Great White North, Theory of a Dead Man. That's Barricade here at 105.5 WDHA, The Rock in New Jersey. Wednesday night is the big night at MetLife Stadium with Guns N' Roses. Yeah, there's still a handful of tickets available at Ticketmaster.com. You know, this week, Mike Anthony's been giving away pairs of tickets. Will tomorrow be your last chance to win tickets from WDHA before the show on Wednesday? Well, if it is, then you need to be listening tomorrow morning, probably right around about 7 a.m. Yeah, that's a hint.
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0: It'll happen Labor Day weekend on September 5th at the Stone Pony Summer Stage in Asbury Park with Social Distortion. There's Born to Kill here at 105.5 WDHA, The Rock of New Jersey. Yes, there's still tickets available for the show. I'm Rob Acampora. So U.S. News and World Report brings out this ranking every year of what is the best states. Now, they use these, let's say, categories to rate what the best state is. So it's healthcare, it's education, it's economy, infrastructure, opportunity, fiscal stability, crime and correction, plus the natural environment of the state. And healthcare and education carry the most weight in this survey. Where did New Jersey rank? Are they at the top, at the bottom, or are they in the middle? And where are they near, like, dead last in what category? Sad to say. Well, read about it at WDHAFM.com.
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0: It's your time and temp from RWJ Barnabas South as we're coming up on your lunchtime. AC/DC kicking off this next Jersey Jam. We got a mixture of sunshine and clouds. We're already in the middle 80s in Union County.
23: Strap in. It's time to Jersey Jam on the Rock of New Jersey. 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

They rocked the park for 105.5 WDHA earlier this summer, talking about Godsmack. That is bulletproof. Inside this Jersey Jam, we got the Red Hot Chili Peppers, the Rolling Stones, and REM coming your way. Here come the Cars. You're all I've got tonight. 105.5 WDHA, the Rock of New Jersey.

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0: 105.5 WDHA, The Rock of New Jersey with Tim Montana and Break Me Down. I'm Rob Acampora. Yep, tomorrow, the weekend, here's a perfect way to get it started. Right around happy hour time with Mike Anthony, WDHA crew coming together for the Corona Extra Night at Basque 46 on Route 46 in Woodland Park. So between 5 and 7 o'clock for your Friday night, the way to get it started, you join Mike, the DHA crew, Corona drink specials, some Corona swag you're going to pick up, enter for a chance to win the Corona Extra e-bike. Plus, we're going to have your chance at tickets for Rob Zombie and Marilyn Manson at the PNC Bank Arts Center later this month. Again, that's happening tomorrow, Basque 46, Woodland Park from 5 to 7 from 105.5 WDHA.
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0: Well, for today, through the weekend, we'll be hovering right around that 90-degree mark. We could see a passing thunderstorm on Friday afternoon and potentially one on Saturday morning. Otherwise, It's just a typical summer day here in New Jersey. We got Papa Roach, Bad Company, and the Foo Fighters coming up. Monday night was their last night of four nights at Madison Square Garden. Now, if you missed out on Rush, you have one chance. August 21st and August 23rd, when they play the Xfinity Mobile Arena, you want to make the road trip to Philadelphia. 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

0: Dave Grohl and the Foo Fighters. That's Window here at 105.5 WDHA, The Rock in New Jersey. I'm Rob Acampora, and as a proud Mets fan, what have I got to look forward to? The fact that tonight kicks off the preseason football at the Hall of Fame game between the Carolina Panthers and the Arizona Cardinals. Yeah, that's how bad this season has been for the New York Mets. Already I'm going, hey, look, at least football's right around the corner. And the first preseason game for the New York Jets is next weekend when they take on the Tampa Bay Buccaneers. I know it's only preseason, and I don't expect the Jets to be any good because I'm also a longstanding Jets fan. Yeah, Jets and Mets, go figure. But look, I got to get excited about something. Am I getting excited about the Rangers when it comes to hockey? I'm sorry, Devils fans. Sorry. Look, I was born a Rangers fan. There's nothing I can do about that. I could change loyalty, but at this point, let's face it, I root for teams that just can't win. Oh, am I saying that out loud?
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0: It's your time at 10 from RWJ Barnabas Celtics. We're getting closer to 1 o'clock. Jersey Zone, the Smithereens kicking off this next Jersey Jam. It's a mixture of sunshine and clouds. We're in the middle 80s in Middlesex County.
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The guys are out on the road touring, and don't be surprised if there's the December date in New Jersey. Usually they play the Carteret Performing Arts Center, playing in their hometown. When that information comes out, we'll give it to you here at 105.5 WDHA. Still to come in this Jersey Jam, we'll bring you The Clash, Nirvana, and Nickelback. Here's Pearl Jam and Alive, 105.5 WDHA.

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0: 105.5 WDHA, The Rock in New Jersey. The new one from Nickelback, that's Rattle the Cage. Their new album, Everything Under the Sun, will be available come October 30th. And the band is planning a summer 2027 tour behind it. And Mike Kroger, recently talking about this new song, said this, quote, "There's a history to this track. It's been sort of a demo idea on a hard drive for a really long time. This one kind of didn't want to grow up for a few records, and now it has, and that's why you're getting it." And like I said, something to look forward to for the summer of 2027 when Nickelback dates come out.
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1: What's on your mind, Jenkins?
2: Are we going for just a regular thumbs-up, Rich, or do we need two thumbs-up?
1: Thumbs up, Jenkins. Our work isn't done until we get a thumbs up, okay?
2: Yes, sir. But wouldn't two thumbs up be better?
1: You're making this more complicated than it really needs to be.
2: But two thumbs up is, you know, twice the thumbs up, right? So...
1: Jenkins, when people see our trucks, they see our guy giving a proud single thumbs up. Job well done. So that's exactly the seal of approval we're looking for.
2: Yeah, but there's another picture of the guy on the other side of the truck, so you could argue that's two thumbs up.
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0: Brand new from you too. That is Street of Dreams here at 105.5 WDHA, The Rock in New Jersey. 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And you could be getting hooked up with a pair of tickets tomorrow morning. Mike Anthony morning mic drop when he gets in about 6 o'clock. 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
0: It's your time and 10 from RWJ Barnabas South as we're getting closer to 2 o'clock with Guns N' Roses kicking off the next Jersey Jam. Yeah, it's a mixture of sunshine and clouds now in the upper 80s in Morris County.
11: A 40-minute Jersey Jam sounds like this. WDHA.

We're inside a Jersey Jam here at 105.5 WDHA with Tom Petty, the Black Crows, and the latest from A Perfect Circle coming your way. Suddenly, I have this urge to go to the Bahamas, and I suddenly realize why. Well, again, Lenny Kravitz has had his song in that commercial for a long time. Fly away, WDHA.

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0: We are the Rock of New Jersey.

That is the perfect circle with Starless here at 105.5 WDHA, The Rock in New Jersey. Thanks for being here. I'm Rob Acampora in the Corona Extra Studios. And as we're starting to think about the weekend, and you're trying to think about, oh, what's something different that we can do? Well, it turns out there's a lot of festivals that are going on this weekend. If you want to head down toward the Jersey Shore and you head toward Ocean Township, specifically Oakhurst, there is an Italian festival that's fantastic. Now, I've gone to this thing many years, and it's the 50th anniversary this year of the IAATO Italian Festival, which kicked off last night, and it's going through Sunday, and there's all kinds of the usual food and games and rides. It is a good fun time for the whole family, I can guarantee that. Somerset County, they got the 4-H fair that started yesterday, is going through the weekend.

0: That is in Bridgewater. And the New Brunswick Heart Festival, which is a free festival of music, dance, and art. 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And if you're looking for other events for this weekend, just look up what we got listed on things to do in New Jersey this weekend at WDHAFM.com.
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9: 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The Rolling Stones have their album Foreign Tongues out. Great song off of it. It's called Mr. Charm. 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
20: WDHA presents Big Screen Weather.
0: Well, today kind of kicks off the heat wave. Six straight days that we're going to be right around 90, 91 degrees. There's a couple of days where there is the threat of a thunderstorm, which you would expect during the summer. Hot days, passing thunderstorm, sun comes back out. Friday afternoon, Saturday afternoon, and then Tuesday afternoon are your best chances for the showers.
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0: Developing his career out of New Brunswick, that is Brian Fallon. Not bad for New Jersey here at 105.5 WDHA, The Rock of New Jersey. I'm Rob Acampora. We're taking a step closer to that weekend. Enjoy the rest of your Thursday as Scotty B will get you through the afternoon. Jersey Jam coming up with him will include Aerosmith, Breaking Benjamin, and AC/DC, all here from 105.5 WDHA, The Rock of New Jersey. Please join me tomorrow starting around 10 a.m. as we get the Friday going on the right foot.
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0: It's your time and temp from RWJ Barnabas South as we're coming up on Scotty B time. Dio is kicking off the next Jersey Jam. We've got the mixture of sunshine and clouds, and parts of North Jersey have reached 90 degrees.
12: Like a freight train of rock coming through. It's a 40-minute Jersey Jam on WDHA.

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0: Brand new Breaking Benjamin. Their new track, Something Wicked, which officially just crushed its way to number one on the Billboard mainstream rock chart. What's up, Jersey, Manhattan, Staten Island? Welcome to the ride. I'm the Southern Fried Maniac, Scotty B, kicking off your 3 p.m. hour on 105.5 DHA. If you love that new Breaking Benjamin track, get ready. Breaking Benjamin is storming into the PNC Bank Arts Center Sunday, September 6th. It'll be here before you know it. They're bringing Chevelle Starset and Cammy Kehoe for a massive night of rock. 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
10: We are in a heat advisory till 8 p.m. tonight. Lows in the 70s tonight. Tomorrow, humidity is still kicking. Partly cloudy skies, highs in the low 90s. There is just no sense for it to be this humid. It's humid and in the low 90s right here at the Miller Lite Studio in Somerset.

0: 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If that track sounds like a total throwback, it's because Billy Joe and the boys recorded it specifically for the soundtrack of their brand new coming-of-age road trip comedy movie, Nimrods, which hits theaters everywhere next week, August 14th. And the soundtrack has dropped, and the band even just launched their own YouTube channel called Green Day TV to celebrate. I think it's safe to say Green Day is not slowing down anytime soon. Speaking of not slowing down, your weekend starts a little early this week with the DHA Rock family. You can join Mike Anthony and the DHA crew this Friday, August 7th, for a massive Corona Extra Night at Basque 46 on Route 46 in Woodland Park. This is happening between 5 and 7 p.m. Hang out with Mike and the crew, crush some killer Corona drink specials, and grab a ton of free Corona swag. Plus, you can enter for a chance to drive away on an awesome brand new Corona Extra e-bike. And you know we can't throw a party without some concert tickets. Mike and the crew's going to give you a shot at scoring tickets to see the one and only Rob Zombie lighting it up down at the PNC Bank Card Center. This is all happening tomorrow at Basque 46 in Woodland Park from 5 to 7 p.m. So go out, get a cold beverage, and win some rock and roll prizes with Mike Anthony and the DHA crew.
1: Your total traffic for the afternoon, well, we've got Garden State Parkway traffic, of course, if you're by Irvington near 143. Southbound by 153, by the way, there was actually an accident on the parkway as well. 202 Oakland, this is by 287 both ways. They've got construction work ongoing, and we're really not too terrible for the turnpike, but northbound, a tractor trailer broke down at 15W. So northbound eastern spur of the turnpike, northbound at 280, that's where two lanes are going to be blocked off. I'm Christina Lang, and that's your total traffic update.
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101.5, we know you're not always home. So please take us with you on the DHA app or stream us through your smart speaker. Hey, and bring some snacks for a road trip. You know, gummies, chips, soda, and none of that healthy stuff, though.

0: Shinedown, taking us down memory lane with Young Again on 105.5 DHA. Brent Smith's vocals on that track are an absolute punch to the chest every single time. I gotta say, that's probably in the top five of my favorite Shinedown tracks. I love it. I'm the Southern Fried Maniac, Scotty B, rocking with you right through your afternoon drive. Listen up, daytime listeners, because if you were tuned in to the morning shift last week, you know Rob Acampora celebrated the ultimate rock frontman, Mick Jagger, for his birthday during the coffee break. Well, we are officially in the heart of Leo season, so this week, Rob is keeping that main character energy alive by rocking out to some legendary rock star Leos. Did you know that guitar god Slash from Guns N' Roses is a fierce Leo? Or how about the screaming rock god Robert Plant from Led Zeppelin? They've both got that wild lion energy. Rob is highlighting them and many others the rest of this week. You got one more time to catch it. That's tomorrow around 10:45 a.m. It's the DHA Coffee Break with Rob Acampora. Right here on the Rock of New Jersey.
1: Total traffic in Hanover Township, where you've got a collision on 287. Oh, with the accidents on the side, but the delays, 25 minutes. Northbound 287, exit 37. So around exit 36, 37, right by Route 24 there, that's where the 25-minute delay is. Turnpike, Western Spur, southbound at 15E. Going into the toll plaza, there was an overturned tractor trailer. You've got 80 traffic in Wayne, earlier westbound accident by exit 53. The accident gone. Delays are still kind of hanging around. And if you're 80 and you're going near Parsippany, not terrible on the westbound side yet through Denville. I'm Christina Lang, and that's a look at your total traffic update.
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13: We are in a heat advisory till 8 p.m., so stay hydrated, stay cool. Tonight, lows in the 70s, and it's still going to be humid. Humid tomorrow, partly cloudy, highs in the low 90s. We are in the low 90s right now at the DHA Miller Lite Studio in Somerset. Oh.

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0: 105.5 DHA. Hey, Jersey, I've got some massive news for all you classic metalheads listening out there. DHA wants to send you and a friend to a show that's going to blow the roof off the Starland Ballroom in Sayreville. If you're a diehard fan of Twisted Sister, you're going to absolutely love Bent Brother. This is the ultimate definitive tribute that brings the exact same sound, the look, and the larger-than-life energy of Dee Snider and the boys right back to the stage. Bent Brother is famous for being so damn close to the real thing, it will make your head spin. 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It's that simple.
1: Total traffic bringing you Parkway delays southbound 153. You also have Parkway delays if you're by 145 and 142. 287, we got an accident right around James Street in Morristown. Those of you, if you're going on the northbound side of 287, you're going to be extra heavy going up through James Street. And then if you're going up towards Route 24, that'll be another delay for you, and that continues up through Route 10. Oh, there's traffic on Route 10, even getting there. Whippany Road has been tied up into 10, and your Speedwell Avenue, pretty solid by East Hanover Avenue. I'm Christina Lang, and that's a look at your total traffic update.
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3: Hey, this is David Lee Roth, and my engine's searching like a harpoon. I'm like a monsoon in your chat room. Yours truly, David Lee. I am analog, but I speak fluent digital, and that's why they got me right here on WDHA. 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

0: Diary of a Dead Man, their new track Barricade on 105.5 DHA. And if you're trying to build a barricade against local wildlife, listen up. World Population Review just named the most dangerous animal in every state. New York listeners, you guys get taken out by mosquitoes. That's right, mosquitoes. The toughest city on earth, defeated by a bug, you can kill with a high five. But right here in Jersey, our most dangerous animal is the coyote. Forget the Sopranos. We've got Wild E. Coyote roaming the parkway looking for roadrunners. So keep your eyes peeled on the drive home, Jersey.
1: Starting on Route 280, huge delays on 280 if you're traveling on the eastbound side into Exit 4. That backup starts on Route 80. 280 westbound, Exit 5 through 4, and I mean nothing seems to be moving in this area. Passaic Avenue, Eagle Rock Avenue, they all got tied up because of this even River Road. All right, let's take you over to 78. We're westbounders. You had a problem by Exit 45. Accident, car fire, cleared up. Parkway had a collision right at Route 78. We've got such volume on the northbound side around 138 up through the area of 145. And you've got traffic that's going to get you going to the parkway on 287 to 440. Accident 440 right by the parkway exit. That's why everything's backed up from exit 6. I'm Christina Lang, Total Traffic Update.
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0: Tim Montana crushing it with his new track, Break Me Down, on 105.5 DHA. I just read a new survey of 2,000 people that says age 47 is the absolute peak of human health and happiness. They say by 47, you finally understand your body, you eat better, and you stop partying so hard. Now, I'm well past the 47 mark myself, so apparently I hit my peak a decade ago. I guess I missed that memo while I was busy on the radio and eating fried food. The survey actually says if you're over 47, I bet you had a good run. A good run? What are they talking about? I can tell you this, wild ride is nowhere near over yet. I'm just getting warmed up out here. Good run. Good run, my ass.
1: Total traffic taking you to Route 280. We had quite a bit of a delay on 280, where eastbound traffic is backing up onto 80, going on 280 east, going out through exit 4. Not only do you have eastbound traffic, westbound traffic, there were two problems. One of them that was just past the Laurel Avenue at 6A exit, and then it gets solid from exit 5 through exit 4 because of the accident on 280 eastbound. Then you've got 287. That traffic, exit 34, exit 43, taking about 15 minutes. We also see the volume is going to be slow if you take it to the parkway right around the area of Route 78. We had issues. You've got a lot of traffic. Looks like if you're going on the northbound side, starting around 138, and you'll also see traffic on 78, although earlier accident by exit 45 cleared away. I'm Christina Lang. Total traffic update.
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0: Window, new track from the Foo Fighters, straight off their brand new 12th album, Your Favorite Toy, on 105.5 DHA. If you want to hear all their legendary tracks live, get ready. Dave Grohl and company just officially kicked off their massive Take Cover North American Stadium Tour this week. The closest they are coming to us is Lincoln Financial Field in Philly next Thursday, August 13th. Special guest is Queens of the Stone Age. It looks like it's going to sell out, so if you want to make the trip to Philly to rock with the Foo Fighters and Queens of the Stone Age, I suggest getting your tickets ASAP.
1: A couple of hefty delays, one of them being on 78 going westbound. Right after exit 29, there was an accident approaching exit 26. Delay start near exit 33 and 287 affected southbound to go to 78 west. 287 southbound by exit 12, 13, that was kind of tough. And then 287 to get you to the Garden State Parkway, delay start at exit 5. 280, that was a trouble spot where if you were going eastbound, there was an accident by exit 4. Now we're still looking at eastbound delays going out through exit 1. And even in East Hanover for Route 10, a solid ride out through Eisenhower Parkway. Eastbounders are very tough. I'm Christina Lang, and that's a look at your total traffic update.
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9: We are in a heat advisory till 8 p.m. tonight. Lows in the 70s. Partly cloudy and humid tomorrow. Highs in the low 90s. We are in the upper 80s at the DHA Miller Lite Studio in Somerset.

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2: 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This is Wes from Puddle of Mud. And guess what? You're listening to 105.5 WDHA. What's with you?

0: 98.5 DHA. That puts a wrap on my Thursday evening. I'm Scotty B, the Southern Fried Maniac. I'll meet you right back here tomorrow, 3 p.m. We'll get your weekend kicked off. Jimmy Still's going to kick off your Thursday night next. Piece of chicken grease. I'm out of here.
1: We had traffic on 78 westbounders, exit 29, 26, that area. Well, there was an accident. So now a lot of people diverted up 202, 206 into Bedminster. And now all of that is going to be tied up for you. 280, earlier accident, eastbound cleared, exit 4. 280 eastbound, exit 1 is where most of the traffic is. And you'll find in East Hanover, we had a ton of traffic on Route 10. That eastbound delay into Eisenhower Parkway does remain. Then we've got traffic delays for those of you that are taking 440 to the Parkway. So if you're coming down 287 to 440 North, that has been one slow ride tonight because of an earlier collision. I'm Christina Lang, and that's a look at your total traffic update.
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Please. We are the Rock of New Jersey.

Texas Rockers, Dexter and the Moon Rocks. Wrapping up a Jersey Jam on 105.5 WDHA, the Rock of New Jersey. They're at Webster Hall for a couple of dates in early December. Good band, man. I like that song. It's called Freaking Out. Jimmy Steele with you. Not freaking out, but night crawling it.